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2: 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This blessed love will never part. They don't know it from the start. 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
2: 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The person you were kissing was

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Why you mad? What's your face? 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Players on there, come on.

coming now, for my leaving. All the love that I shake for you, push and pull like a magnet. 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I'm in love with your body. Last night you were in my room. Now my bedsheets smell like you. Every day discovering something.

0: 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I'm Taylor.
1: 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I could eat that goat for lunch. 90.3.

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I'ma play this for y'all. Hey, y'all get some more drinks.

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